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I like them Spanish girls, I like them Italian girls. I like the French girls, and I like Scandinavian girls.

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0: 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Say, you been uptown?
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3: Now you know we've both been through a lot today. And that's why we need to just sit back and enjoy this evening. So if you'll choose me.

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Poolside convo about your summer last night. Ooh, yeah. About your summer last night. Ain't give you no play. Could I make it shy last night? Could I make it shy on the last night? Could we make it in? 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

0: 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Whatever I play to you, you play back to me.
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en Radio 3 con Paula Quintana. When you feel overwhelmed, just know sometimes it takes time. Sometimes you gotta kneel to the divine. Remember not the former things, nor consider the things of old. Behold, I am doing a new thing. Pride goes before destruction, a haughty spirit before.

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1: 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I guess Buffered aspirin is not enough.

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And now you do what they told you. 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

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Ozempic and promethazine make a man lean. Mars daddy jet lag make a bitch real mean. 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Broadcast it on the whole block live from the black box. Phone call, liberation or entrapment. Mercury in retrograde at midnight, all was well. But suddenly the box became engulfed with a beam of light. Somebody get some this up tonight.

0: This black box need a black ox. This black box is crack rocks, coded and COVID sponsored and hosted. Like check in the yes box on a love letter, they go together. Black box. Like Snoopy and Woodstock, they flew around. Never found black box when the plane went down. Ooh, codified and codeine, them niggas famous now. Same nigga, Shane us now. Black box, it's a dark place with no face. Thief in the night, no trace. Moving too fast and it's so paced. Back in the past, it was no race. Back up that ass, shake it fast with no haste.
1: You a fine motherfucker, won't you?
0: Yeah, black box can be a place of life and death, but outside in the air is where the portal is. Khadijah and Harriet on a golden chariot, flying high 9 ETH above the Dipper, while you greasing clippers, pleasing strippers. But if you need it quicker, weed and liquor, live on TikTok, blasted on the

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I'm in the parking lot doing donuts in a Durango. 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My skin's encrusted with peppercorn, perform better when the pressure's on. Broke the switch, the slowdown lever's gone. Big bully foot, I got the steppers on. Take 10 paces and turn around with a weapon drawn. 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I'm jugging and juxtaposing. 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I'm rocking out a space jacket, your favorite rapper's a wastebasket. 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I draw a line, you try to cross it and got a

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1: Kong!
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0: Yeah, let him go.
1: But he's going.
0: He's going home. I think he's had enough for what we call...
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4: 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Square

gon' show up and show out wherever them lames kick it. Had to swap out this blicky, put in too much pain with it. 227, whole city know my game wicked. Can hit the road or take it, he get paid the same ticket. Let's get it.

down out in the valley, and he hung his wild ears on a nail that he drove through his wife's forehead. He sold used office furniture out there on San Fernando Road and assumed a $30,000 loan at 15.25%, put a down payment on a little two-bedroom place. His wife was a spent piece of used jet trash, made good Bloody Marys, kept her mouth shut most of the time, had a little chihuahua named Carlos that had some kind of skin disease and was totally blind. They had a thoroughly modern kitchen, self-cleaning oven, the whole bit. Frank drove a little sedan. They were so happy. One night, Frank was on his way home from work. He stopped at the liquor store, picked up a couple of Mickey's Big Mouths, drank him in the car on the way to the Shell station. He got a gallon of gas and a can. Drove home, doused everything in the house, torched it. Parked across the street laughing, watching it burn. All Halloween orange and chimney red. And Frank put on a top 40 station. Got on the Hollywood freeway, headed north. Never could stand